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8: For the Muskogee and Tahlequah areas, overnight tonight, partly cloudy skies, low 60s. For your Monday, mostly sunny to partly cloudy skies, high temperatures into the lower 80s. For that Tuesday morning low, right around 60 degrees, high temperatures Tuesday afternoon, low to the mid 80s and sunshine. In the 2 News Weather Center, I'm meteorologist Brandon Woolley.

0: This is the Beat of 250, and we're celebrating Black Music Month, a celebration of the legacy, creativity, and global influence of Black music. Today, we celebrate Big Mama Thornton, a powerhouse whose voice helped shape blues, rhythm and blues, and rock and roll. Before rock became a global sound, its roots lived in Black music traditions, born from struggle, survival, and spirit. Big Mama Thornton stood at the center of that evolution. In 1952, she recorded the original Hound Dog, years before Elvis Presley made it famous. Her version was raw, fearless, commanding, and full of attitude. Big Mama Thornton didn't just sing the blues, she lived them. Her influence can still be heard through generations of artists, from Little Richard and Tina Turner to Prince and Lenny Kravitz. Today, during Black Music Month, we honor one of music's true pioneers and architects of American music.
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Voice of the Mississippi on Retro Country USA. I'm Big Steve Kelly. Love your dogs, folks. They truly are man's best friend. Now let's pivot from a tearjerker to a song that is pure, unadulterated fun. Back in 1994, the boys from Shenandoah saw an infomercial late at night for a line dancing videotape. They laughed so hard they decided to write a song about it. And the result? A number one smash. If Bubba can dance,

0: truth is, we've all got a little Bubba in us all. I'm Big Steve Kelly. This is Retro Country USA. And there's more music and memories coming right up next.
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3: 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Her version was raw, fearless, commanding, and full of attitude. Big Mama Thornton didn't just sing the blues, she lived them. Her influence can still be heard through generations of artists, from Little Richard and Tina Turner to Prince and Lenny Kravitz. 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
9: For the Muskogee and Tahlequah areas, overnight tonight, partly cloudy skies, low 60s. For your Monday, mostly sunny to partly cloudy skies, high temperatures into the lower 80s. For that Tuesday morning low, right around 60 degrees, high temperatures Tuesday afternoon, low to the mid 80s and sunshine. In the 2 News Weather Center, I'm meteorologist Brandon Woolley.

inspired by a famous tagline from a Calgon commercial. Remember? Calgon, take me away. Another true story. I'm Big Steve Kelly on Retro Country USA, and to close us out this weekend, a song that was used as a promo music for the TV series The West Wing.

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3: This is a Fox News alert. I'm Carmen Roberts. A stunning development this evening. President Trump says the U.S. and Iran agreed to a deal to stop the fighting. Vice President J.D. Vance tells Fox News.
4: It's a big moment for the United States of America. Thanks, of course, to the president's leadership and the hard work of the entire team. This is the immediate opening of the Straits of Hormuz and, of course, the lifting of the naval blockade that we've had.
3: Key issues like Iran's nuclear program are expected to be addressed later. Mediator Pakistan says the signing will be Friday in Switzerland. A skydiving plane crashed this morning in Butler, Missouri, killing all 12 on board.
5: There were witnesses that were family members.
3: Bakes County Sheriff Chad Anderson. And in Brazil, two helicopters collided, killing six. American singer and comedian Oliver Tree was on the list of passengers. 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
13: For the Muskogee and Tahlequah areas, overnight tonight, partly cloudy skies, low 60s. For your Monday, mostly sunny to partly cloudy skies, high temperatures into the lower 80s. For that Tuesday morning low, right around 60 degrees, high temperatures Tuesday afternoon, low to the mid 80s and sunshine. In the 2 News Weather Center, I'm meteorologist Brandon Woolley.

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3: For the Muskogee and Tahlequah areas, overnight tonight, partly cloudy skies, low 60s. For your Monday, mostly sunny to partly cloudy skies, high temperatures into the lower 80s. For that Tuesday morning low, right around 60 degrees, high temperatures Tuesday afternoon, low to the mid 80s and sunshine. In the 2 News Weather Center, I'm meteorologist Brandon Woolley.

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1: This is a Fox News alert. I'm Kathleen Maloney. President Trump says the U.S. and Iran have reached an agreement to end the war. Here's Fox's Trey Yingst.
2: The Strait of Hormuz is open once again. Those vessels that are trapped in the Persian Gulf will be able to export that crude oil from these Gulf countries. The naval blockade lifted on Iranian ports.
1: Full details of the peace deal not immediately released. A signing is set for this Friday in Switzerland. 11 skydivers and a pilot were killed in a plane crash in Butler, Missouri. This morning, cause of that crash is under investigation.
3: Nothing criminal that we can see, nothing terrorism related or anything like that. Those are some of the first questions that we would have with the World Cup being in town.
1: Bates County Sheriff Chad Anderson says the plane crashed into a field near Butler Memorial Airport and burst into flames. 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
5: For the Muskogee and Tahlequah areas, overnight tonight, partly cloudy skies, low 60s. For your Monday, mostly sunny to partly cloudy skies, high temperatures into the lower 80s. For that Tuesday morning low, right around 60 degrees, high temperatures Tuesday afternoon, low to the mid 80s and sunshine. In the 2 News Weather Center, I'm meteorologist Brandon Woolley.

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4: For the Muskogee and Tahlequah areas, overnight tonight, partly cloudy skies, low 60s. For your Monday, mostly sunny to partly cloudy skies, high temperatures into the lower 80s. For that Tuesday morning low, right around 60 degrees, high temperatures Tuesday afternoon, low to the mid 80s and sunshine. In the 2 News Weather Center, I'm meteorologist Brandon Woolley.

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1: This is a Fox News alert. I'm Ted Lindner. The United States and Iran have reached an agreement to end the war. Fox's Trey Yingst.
2: The Strait of Hormuz is open once again. Those vessels that are trapped in the Persian Gulf will be able to export that crude oil from these Gulf countries. The naval blockade lifted on Iranian ports.
1: Full details of the deal have not yet been released. A signing is set for this Friday in Switzerland. Republican Senator Mitch McConnell hospitalized Sunday morning, but no word why.
3: A spokesman for Senator McConnell would only say he's receiving excellent medical care.
1: That's Fox's Jill Nato. He was hospitalized earlier this year for a few days for flu-like symptoms. The 84-year-old says he's retiring in January. And today, President Trump celebrating his 80th birthday, celebrating with a mixed martial arts fighting show on the White House South Lawn tonight called UFC Freedom 250, being streamed live on Paramount Plus. 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
5: For the Muskogee and Tahlequah areas, overnight tonight, partly cloudy skies, low 60s. For your Monday, mostly sunny to partly cloudy skies, high temperatures into the lower 80s. For that Tuesday morning low, right around 60 degrees, high temperatures Tuesday afternoon, low to the mid 80s and sunshine. In the 2 News Weather Center, I'm meteorologist Brandon Woolley.

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11: For the Muskogee and Tahlequah areas, overnight tonight, partly cloudy skies, low 60s. For your Monday, mostly sunny to partly cloudy skies, high temperatures into the lower 80s. For that Tuesday morning low, right around 60 degrees, high temperatures Tuesday afternoon, low to the mid 80s and sunshine. In the 2 News Weather Center, I'm meteorologist Brandon Woolley.

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1: This is a Fox News alert. I'm Deborah Valentine. The U.S. and Iran reaching an agreement to end their months-long conflict, according to President Trump. Here's Fox's Anita Vogel.
2: President Trump says the waterway will reopen once the deal is officially signed. The strait was originally supposed to reopen as soon as an agreement was reached, but officials say mines need to be cleared first.
1: Pakistan says the agreement will be signed in Geneva, Switzerland on Friday. A plane crash in Butler, Missouri, claiming the life of 11 skydivers and a pilot this morning. Bates County Sheriff Chad Anderson.
3: The investigation is going to be handled by the NTSB and the FAA.
1: The cause of the crash under investigation. The sheriff says a plane burst into flames upon crashing into a field. 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
5: For the Muskogee and Tahlequah areas, overnight tonight, partly cloudy skies, low 60s. For your Monday, mostly sunny to partly cloudy skies, high temperatures into the lower 80s. For that Tuesday morning low, right around 60 degrees, high temperatures Tuesday afternoon, low to the mid 80s and sunshine. In the 2 News Weather Center, I'm meteorologist Brandon Woolley.

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4: For the Muskogee and Tahlequah areas, overnight tonight, partly cloudy skies, low 60s. For your Monday, mostly sunny to partly cloudy skies, high temperatures into the lower 80s. For that Tuesday morning low, right around 60 degrees, high temperatures Tuesday afternoon, low to the mid 80s and sunshine. In the 2 News Weather Center, I'm meteorologist Brandon Woolley.

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1: News. I'm Ted Linder. The United States and Iran have reached an agreement to end the war. Fox's Trey Yingst with more.
2: The Strait of Hormuz is open once again. Those vessels that are trapped in the Persian Gulf will be able to export that crude oil from these Gulf countries. The naval blockade lifted on Iranian ports.
1: Full details of the deal not yet released. The signing is set for this Friday in Switzerland. The Carolina Hurricanes have captured the Stanley Cup for the 2025-2026 season as they defeated the Vegas Golden Knights in Vegas 3-0. They win the series 4-2. It's the team's second Stanley Cup championship. They won their first back in 2006. And Republican Senator Mitch McConnell hospitalized Sunday morning, but no word why.
3: A spokesman for Senator McConnell would only say he's receiving excellent medical care.
1: Fox's Jill Nato is hospitalized earlier this year for a few days for flu-like symptoms. The 84-year-old says he's retiring in January. 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
4: For the Muskogee and Tahlequah areas, overnight tonight, partly cloudy skies, low 60s. For your Monday, mostly sunny to partly cloudy skies, high temperatures into the lower 80s. For that Tuesday morning low, right around 60 degrees, high temperatures Tuesday afternoon, low to the mid 80s and sunshine. In the 2 News Weather Center, I'm meteorologist Brandon Woolley.
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2: For the Muskogee and Tahlequah areas, overnight tonight, partly cloudy skies, low 60s. For your Monday, mostly sunny to partly cloudy skies, high temperatures into the lower 80s. For that Tuesday morning low, right around 60 degrees, high temperatures Tuesday afternoon, low to the mid 80s and sunshine. In the 2 News Weather Center, I'm meteorologist Brandon Woolley.
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0: News. I'm Deborah Valentine. A peace deal between the U.S. and Iran is expected to be signed in Geneva, Switzerland, Friday. Vice President J.D. Vance says it reopens the Strait of Hormuz, ends the American naval blockade, and bans Iran from obtaining a nuclear weapon.
3: Not just pursue a nuclear weapon, but procure or try to buy a nuclear weapon as well. That's built into this agreement.
0: Pakistan says the official signing takes place Friday in Switzerland. The impending signing of the U.S.-Iran peace deal is driving the price of crude down. Oil industry analyst Trilby Lundberg.
4: The price is down 34 cents with a new average of $4.24. Most of it from lower crude oil prices, but helped also by higher gasoline stocks here in the U.S.
0: Stock futures, the Dow, NASDAQ, and S&P 500 are up on news of the peace agreement. 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
5: For the Muskogee and Tahlequah areas, overnight tonight, partly cloudy skies, low 60s. For your Monday, mostly sunny to partly cloudy skies, high temperatures into the lower 80s. For that Tuesday morning low, right around 60 degrees, high temperatures Tuesday afternoon, low to the mid 80s and sunshine. In the 2 News Weather Center, I'm meteorologist Brandon Woolley.
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4: For the Muskogee and Tahlequah areas, overnight tonight, partly cloudy skies, low 60s. For your Monday, mostly sunny to partly cloudy skies, high temperatures into the lower 80s. For that Tuesday morning low, right around 60 degrees, high temperatures Tuesday afternoon, low to the mid 80s and sunshine. In the 2 News Weather Center, I'm meteorologist Brandon Woolley.
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1: 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And I thought, oh, she'll be back, till she turned around and

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1: Fox News, I'm Ted Linder. The Carolina Hurricanes have won the Stanley Cup in the 2025-2026 season as they defeated the Vegas Golden Knights Sunday night in Vegas 3-0, and they win this series 4-2. It's the team's second Stanley Cup championship. They won their first 20 years ago back in 2006. And the United States and Iran have reached an agreement to end the war. Fox's Trey Yingst.
2: The Strait of Hormuz is open once again. Those vessels that are trapped in the Persian Gulf will be able to export that crude oil from these Gulf countries. The naval blockade lifted on Iranian ports.
1: Full details of the deal not yet released. A signing set for this Friday in Switzerland. And Republican Senator Mitch McConnell hospitalized Sunday, but no word yet on why.
3: A spokesman for Senator McConnell would only say he's receiving excellent medical care.
1: Fox's Jill Nato, who was hospitalized earlier this year. 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
5: For the Muskogee and Tahlequah areas, overnight tonight, partly cloudy skies, low 60s. For your Monday, mostly sunny to partly cloudy skies, high temperatures into the lower 80s. For that Tuesday morning, low right around 60 degrees, high temperatures Tuesday afternoon, low to the mid 80s and sunshine. In the 2 News Weather Center, I'm meteorologist Brandon Woolley.

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8: For the Muskogee and Tahlequah areas, overnight tonight, partly cloudy skies, low 60s. For your Monday, mostly sunny to partly cloudy skies, high temperatures into the lower 80s. For that Tuesday morning low, right around 60 degrees, high temperatures Tuesday afternoon, low to the mid 80s and sunshine. In the 2 News Weather Center, I'm meteorologist Brandon Woolley.
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10: For the Muskogee and Tahlequah areas, overnight tonight, partly cloudy skies, low 60s. For your Monday, mostly sunny to partly cloudy skies, high temperatures into the lower 80s. For that Tuesday morning, low right around 60 degrees, high temperatures Tuesday afternoon, low to the mid 80s and sunshine. In the 2 News Weather Center, I'm meteorologist Brandon Woolley.
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9: For the Muskogee and Tahlequah areas, overnight tonight, partly cloudy skies, low 60s. For your Monday, mostly sunny to partly cloudy skies, high temperatures into the lower 80s. For that Tuesday morning low, right around 60 degrees, high temperatures Tuesday afternoon, low to the mid 80s and sunshine. In the 2 News Weather Center, I'm meteorologist Brandon Woolley.
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3: Enjoy the break from the heat today with partly cloudy skies and a high in the lower 80s. Fairly quiet this evening with overnight lows in the 60s. Warmer and more humid weather returns tomorrow, along with a chance for thunderstorms tomorrow night. The hottest day looks to be Wednesday with heat index values topping out around 100 degrees and more storm chances and heavy rain potential arriving late week. From the Teenies Weather Center, I'm meteorologist Annie Brown.
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3: Enjoy the break from the heat today with partly cloudy skies and a high in the lower 80s. Fairly quiet this evening with overnight lows in the 60s. Warmer and more humid weather returns tomorrow, along with a chance for thunderstorms tomorrow night. The hottest day looks to be Wednesday with heat index values topping out around 100 degrees and more storm chances and heavy rain potential arriving late week. From the 2 News Weather Center, I'm meteorologist Annie Brown.
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1: Fox News, I'm Deborah Valentine. President Trump has departed the White House and is on his way to France for the three-day G7 summit.
2: Diplomats have told Reuters that one focus will be crisis management. President Trump has been frustrated by what he sees as a lack of European help with Iran.
1: Fox's Jonathan Savage reporting the summit ahead of Friday's planned signing of a peace agreement between the U.S. and Iran in Geneva, Switzerland. Kentucky Senator Mitch McConnell was hospitalized Sunday. However, very little information is being revealed about it.
3: A spokesman for Senator McConnell would only say he's receiving excellent medical care, but that's about all. McConnell has had plenty of health issues in recent years. A few months ago, he was hospitalized for 8 days after experiencing flu-like symptoms.
1: Fox's Jill Nato reporting from Washington. 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
4: Enjoy the break from the heat today with partly cloudy skies and a high in the lower 80s. Fairly quiet this evening with overnight lows in the 60s. Warmer and more humid weather returns tomorrow, along with a chance for thunderstorms tomorrow night. The hottest day looks to be Wednesday with heat index values topping out around 100 degrees and more storm chances and heavy rain potential arriving late week. From the 2 News Weather Center, I'm meteorologist Annie Brown.
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5: Enjoy the break from the heat today with partly cloudy skies and a high in the lower 80s. Fairly quiet this evening with overnight lows in the 60s. Warmer and more humid weather returns tomorrow, along with a chance for thunderstorms tomorrow night. The hottest day looks to be Wednesday with heat index values topping out around 100 degrees and more storm chances and heavy rain potential arriving late week. From the 2 News Weather Center, I'm meteorologist Annie Brown.
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Carey, Church Bells, back at it here on Anokie Country. Monday morning, I'm Ron. All right, I think I've given up trying to figure out the weather here in the state of Oklahoma because if licensed professional meteorologists can't figure out, what freaking chance do we have? All right, I've got so many different reports for today. Some say high at 75, some say high at 84, some say rain, some say no rain. I just don't know. So if you want to know the weather, stick your head out the window is the best thing I can tell you. All right, lots of things going on this week. We're going to start with some movies, though. A couple of chances to check out some free movies this week. First up, going to start with the kids and some adults, because to be honest, I've seen this movie, and it's pretty good. The Apex Theater in Muskogee continues their summer movie camp for kids with free movies every Wednesday. This week, it's Dog Man. Doors at 9:30, movie at 10. And then on Saturday night, the Roxy Theater continues their free movie nights. The feature presentation is going to be Tu Wong Fu. Thanks for Everything, Julie Newmar. Now, if you don't know this movie, you want to take a minute and Google it. You got some big, big names in the cast. But anyway, just check it out. The movie is PG-13, doors at 6, movie at 7. All righty, coming up, we're going to set up with our national days of four today as we're going to celebrate Wookiees, prunes, and lobsters. Plus, our flashback number one is going to take us to 1993. In the meantime, here's Sam Hunt and Make You Miss Me here on Okie Country. Good morning. You're

0: Hockey Country 101.7, Ray Bowen, Honky Tonk Roll. It's me, Ron. Glad to be along here on this Monday morning, taking a peek at the weather. I'm going to give it to it as generic as I can because it doesn't seem like anybody has a clue out there today. All right, partly cloudy, chance of rain with a high near and possibly exceeding 80. That's what I've got for you. All right, I can't get any more specific than that. All right, coming up this weekend, it's the annual Wild Horse and Burro Adoption Event out at the Shakota Roundup Club. Now, to check out the animals, they've got like something like 180 animals out there available for adoption. Their Facebook page has pictures and some more information about the upcoming event 2 days starting on Friday. All right, it is Monday. I hate saying that. June 15th already, a halfway through this month already for the year 2026. Today is National Sneak a Kiss Day. Now, I hate to put guidelines on this, but I kind of have to. For the same reason that we say don't put tinfoil in a microwave, don't iron your shirt while wearing it, and don't use the hairdryer while showering, I have to put some guidelines on this one. You might think it's fun. You might think it's cute to sneak a kiss, but I would at least make sure that you know the person. All right? Otherwise, that could end up badly for both of you. Speaking of kisses, today is National Kiss a Wookiee Day. And I can't do a good Wookiee sound. I can only do a good Wookiee sound. I gotta have some phlegm in my throat. I can't do it. Anyway, it says national, but shouldn't it be universal? Kiss a Wookiee Day? It is also National Photography Day. Everybody say cheese. National Lobster Day and National Prune Day. There you go. Some reasons to celebrate out there on this Monday. All right, hang tight. The professionals here at the 2 News Weather Place going to try to give you a forecast. I've got some Cole Swindell standing by. And then for our flashback at number one, going to keep it in state and go back to 1993. Hang on. It's coming up.
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5: Enjoy the break from the heat today with partly cloudy skies and a high in the lower 80s. Fairly quiet this evening with overnight lows in the 60s. Warmer and more humid weather returns tomorrow, along with a chance for thunderstorms tomorrow night. The hottest day looks to be Wednesday with heat index values topping out around 100 degrees and more storm chances and heavy rain potential arriving late week. From the 2 News Weather Center, I'm meteorologist Annie Brown.
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0: yeah. 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
1: With Cole Swindell and Single Saturday Night here on Anokie Country. Monday morning, I'm Rod. I might see some clouds, might not. Might be warm, not might be quite as warm. Might rain, might not rain. That's the best I can do weather-wise for today. I don't forget, All About Thursday is returning this week at Depot Green. Sister Stone and the Jake Carlick Band to provide some musical entertainment. Again, of course, that's Thursday night this week. All right, flashback number one for today. Originally written by Keith Hinton and Jimmy Allen Stewart. And I was Googling the song, and I didn't know this until literally like 20 minutes ago. The song we're going to feature is actually a cover version because it was originally recorded by Hank Williams Jr. on his 1992 album, Maverick. Now, I had never heard his version. Heck, I didn't even know he had ever done a version. But the one that we're going to focus on today features one of our own. That's our little big dog daddy here this morning. Now, it replaced John Michael Montgomery's I Swear at number one on the Billboard Hot Country Single Chart. So, originally by Hank Williams Jr., but a year later done by this guy. Our flashback number one, Toby Keith. A little less talk and a lot more action.

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Well, you know, I was jamming out to that song right there, Take It On Back, and the thought occurred to me, I have not heard anything from or about that guy in quite a while. So I hit the interweb, could not find a website for him. The no tour dates and the last post up on his Facebook page was from April of 2025. Anybody know where Chase Bryant is? Guess we might have to put him on the MIA list for right now. Anyway, that was one of his biggest hits. Take It On Back here on Anoki Country Monday morning. I'm Ron. All right, could be clouds, could be rain, could be warm, could be cooler. Don't know. We'll have to find out. We do have an official 2 News weather forecast coming up here in just a few moments. Also, we're going to go back in time for our Today in History, where Alabama makes the list. And no, I'm not talking about the award-winning band. I'm talking about the state of Oklahoma. Plus, ice cream and goat's blood. I know, that should make you stick around, I think. I hope, anyway. Plus, we'll have details on some cool events coming up here in the next few days out there across the Okie Country listening area. But in the meantime, all right, it's official, but not official, as they say. These guys did get back together over the weekend at CMA. Well, last weekend, not this last weekend, the weekend before. At CMA Fest, did a bunch of songs on the big stage, and apparently they are back. We just don't know for sure. Anyways, Florida Georgia Line around here. Country, good morning.

0: with George Burge, teaming up with Luke Bryan on that one, and Ride, Ride, Ride. I couldn't come up with any more words for the song title. I'm not here to judge. I'm sorry. Hey, it's me, Ron. Thanks for hanging out. Appreciate that. All right, we could see some clouds. Might be warm, might not be, might rain, it might not rain. I really don't know. Forecast is on the way. Coming up after the break. All right, get ready to celebrate some history in Muskogee here in less than a couple of weeks. The 16th annual Bass Reeves Western History Celebration is now set. June 26th and 27th. Several events and programs and things like that are set for that weekend. Now, the website, visitmuskogee.com, has some more links and information on that weekend. So go out there and check it out. Speaking of history, let's get to this today. It is our Today in History. Now, this is where we take a look at some events that happened on this day, June 15th, throughout the course of time. Going to begin this morning back in the year 1215, because it was on this day that King John of England signed the historic Magna Carta, limiting royal authority and establishing that the king and his government are not above the law. Anybody got a copy of that handy out there? Might have to dust one of those off here. Anyway, in the year 1389, on this day, the Ottomans defeat the Serbian army in the Battle of Kosovo, opening the way for the Ottoman conquest of southeastern Europe. After that, they were able to put their feet up and relax. Think about it. Just think about it. All right? In 1667, on this day, the first fully documented animal-to-human blood transfusion is performed by French physician Dr. Jean-Baptiste Denis when he transfused 15 ounces of goat's blood into a 15-year-old boy. And I know what you're thinking. He survived the procedure. Happy birthday to the Yellow Hammer State. That's what they call it. I'm not making it up. Because it was on this day in 1819 that Alabama officially becomes a state of the Union. On this day in 1851, Jacob Fussell, a Baltimore dairyman, sets up the first commercial ice cream factory. In 1921, on this day, Bessie Coleman earned her pilot's license, becoming the first not only African-American woman, but also Native American woman to hold one. And it was on this day in 1969, and if I can clip on it here, I will try to get it for you, a brand new show made its debut on CBS. Remember this? Gotta play it. I'm gotta play it. I love this.
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0: 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There you go. Just a quick look at some of the things that happened on this day, June 15th, throughout the course of time. That's why we call it Today in History.
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8: Enjoy the break from the heat today with partly cloudy skies and a high in the lower 80s. Fairly quiet this evening with overnight lows in the 60s. Warmer and more humid weather returns tomorrow, along with a chance for thunderstorms tomorrow night. The hottest day looks to be Wednesday with heat index values topping out around 100 degrees and more storm chances and heavy rain potential arriving late week. From the 2 News Weather Center, I'm meteorologist Annie Brown.
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10: News. I'm Therese Crowley. President Trump on Air Force One for France after securing a peace deal with Iran on his 80th birthday.
11: After more than 100 days in a state of war, there is an agreement between the United States and Iran. President Trump posting on True Social overnight saying, quote, the great deal will bring peace and security to the whole region.
10: Fox's Trey Yingston, Tel Aviv, signing ceremony Friday in Geneva. Vice President Vance spells out the nuclear ban to Fox.
12: Not just pursue a nuclear weapon, but procure or try to buy a nuclear weapon as well.
10: Ending the U.S. blockade, opening the Strait of Hormuz if there's no hitch. The Freedom 250 concert and UFC cage fight on the White House lawn came off despite stormy D.C. weather, but 11 skydivers and their pilot killed in a fiery plane crash, leaving Butler, Missouri noon Sunday. This plane suddenly turned around for an unknown reason. 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
13: News from the Radio Oklahoma News Network. I'm Ann Roberts. Appearing on NBC's Meet the Press, Oklahoma U.S. Senator James Lankford said ending the war with Iran is very significant.
14: Iran has been at war with the United States for 47 years. What President Trump is trying to do is to be able to end Iran's constant attack of Americans and American assets and American allies.
13: Lankford also said having Congress ratify the peace agreement is probably a very good idea. State corrections officials are investigating the death of an inmate at the Allen Gamble Correctional in Holdenville. 32-year-old Keontae Solis died at the jail as he was serving a 10-year sentence for trafficking drugs out of Muskogee County. The state medical examiner will determine the cause of death. More on these stories at RadioOklahomaNews.com. From the Radio Oklahoma News Network, I'm Ann Roberts.
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We are back here on Anoki Country Monday morning, officially now into the 7 o'clock hour. That's Blake. I'm Ron. Much cooler feel out there to start the day. 63 right now, partly cloudy, 82 for a high. All right, with a new week upon us, that means a new, very special guest co-host sitting in tonight with Elena on Backstage Country. Tuning in tonight at 7 o'clock, Chris Young fills that chair. Find out what's going on with him. All right, with that, I also have some Nashville notes on the way where we have a new number one song on the chart. The upcoming CMA Fest TV special has just announced some of its performers, and we got a couple of country birthdays out there. Alrighty, these guys have a show coming up July 3rd at the Hard Rock. Now, it's actually a rescheduled show from back in February, if you remember. Oh, we had some weather that night, so they had to cancel, but it's been postponed. Now, if you had tickets for the February show, they will be good for the upcoming rescheduled show on July 3rd. I'm talking about the band Perry, and here's Dunn on Okie Country. Good morning.

Well, I have to admit that some of my favorite country songs right now, not really country songs. Over the weekend, I went out and picked up the new Keith Urban album. It's called Flow State. Now, if you don't know too much about it, it's basically a collection of what they call yacht rock songs. And even Keith admits that he didn't really have this planned. Just him and a couple of the guys in the band were fiddling around in the studio and decided to record a couple of them and turned into this. And I'll tell you what, as they say, he understood the assignment. Oh, man. If you want a collection of tunes that you can just pop into your vehicle and go cruising this summer, do yourself a favor and pick the album up. It is so, so good. Hey, it's me, Ron. Thanks for hanging out with me this morning. Appreciate that. We're up a degree right now. Still feeling nice out there. 64 under a partly cloudy sky. Aiming for a high towards around 82. All right, speaking of different kinds of music, mark it on your calendar. Sunday, June 21st, it's the 10th anniversary of Make Music Day in Muskogee. Now, this is where you've got performers all over the city at a bunch of different places playing live. Now, if you want to be a performer or if your business would like to be one of the performance locations, get a hold of the folks and let them know that you want to participate. All right, with that being said, I do have some national notes here to get to. First up, congratulations. Not a big surprise. She's having a pretty good year so far. Ella Langley has topped the charts this week with her latest song, Be Here. Congratulations. All right, the upcoming CMA Fest Primetime TV concert special can be co-hosted by Riley Green, by the way. Now, they've released their list of performances. Jason Aldean, the band Perry, Brothers Osborne, Luke Bryan, Dina Carter, Jordan Davis, Russell Dickerson, Florida Georgia Line, Riley Green, Hardy, Jelly Roll, Cody Johnson, Ella Langley, hold on, Tim McGraw, Carly Pierce, Red Clay Strays, Blake Shelton, Zach Top, Keith Urban, Tucker Wetmore, Gretchen Wilson, Lainey Wilson, Bailey Zimmerman, and more to be announced. Whew, man, you're lightheaded right there. Now that TV special, CMA Fest, is going to air June 25th on ABC. And happy birthday, first of all, to Parker McCollum, who turns 34. And singer-songwriter Terry Gibbs is 72 today. Now, you may not know that name. She only had one hit. Well, one really big hit, but it was a doozy. Remember this one from 1981?

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1: Yeah, couldn't really replicate the success of that song, but I guess having one number one song is better than having no number one song. So happy 72nd birthday to Terry Gibbs. Now, if you want to check that song out, please do. It's called Somebody's Knocking. There you go. There's some Nashville notes for you on this Monday morning.
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6: Enjoy the break from the heat today with partly cloudy skies and a high in the lower 80s. Fairly quiet this evening with overnight lows in the 60s. Warmer and more humid weather returns tomorrow, along with a chance for thunderstorms tomorrow night. The hottest day looks to be Wednesday with heat index values topping out around 100 degrees and more storm chances and heavy rain potential arriving late week. From the 2 News Weather Center, I'm meteorologist Annie Brown.
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Smith right there on an Okie Country Monday morning with a song that begs the question, is it creek or is it crick? Now, he does say creek in the song, but I've always said crick. Hey, we're going down to the crick. Come on down. Anyway, I guess either way, as long as you have a paddle with you, because you don't want to be in that crick when it rises. Hey, thanks for keeping me company this morning. I appreciate that. Got a partly cloudy sky right now, 64, 82 for a high today. Alrighty, hang on tight, because coming up, I do have some news that really isn't news, including flatulence frequency, which is basically a fancy way of saying fart by numbers, prehistoric squirrel poop, and we have a new condiment eating world record. I said condiment. Everybody relax. All right. Is it ever too early to talk high school football? Well, apparently not. This week on Thursday night, Ruffer Football Fest is set to go. Food, games, and fun for the whole family, including a fastest team mom and a strongest team dad competition, plus some other competitions between the players, punt, pass, kick, firefighters versus police, and the Ruffer dance and cheer teams will be there. Now, it's only $5 to get in. It all kicks off at 7 o'clock out at Ruffer Stadium. I can't believe we're talking high school football already. Alright, I got the brand new one right now from Ella Langley, teaming up with Morgan Wallen. If you haven't heard it, take a listen to it. It's called I Can't Love You Anymore, right here on Okie Country.

Getting there a little dirty out there with Brad Paisley here on Okie Country Monday morning. That's Mud on the Tires. It's me, Ron. Now, Brad is currently in Europe with a bunch of shows. He's got some stops in Sweden, Netherlands, Denmark, Switzerland, Germany. Isn't Denmark? I thought Denmark and the Netherlands, aren't they the same thing? Now, or is that Holland? Now, is Holland in Denmark? Or is it Holland and the Netherlands? I don't know. I'm just picturing tulips and wooden shoes. Now, I don't think it's not. That's not racist, is it? I don't think it is. Or ethnicist? Anyway, I don't know. I should have paid more attention in geography class, apparently. Anyway, Brad Paisley is in Europe, and he's going to be back in the States for a show on July 4th in Utah. All right, 64 out there right now, shooting towards a high of 82 under a partly cloudy sky. All right, get your peanut butter and jelly, because it's all I put in my belly. Now, I'm not exactly sure where that's from. I want to say, I've been thinking about this. I think it's from an episode of Welcome Back, Kotter, where there was a guest host or one of the, was singing a song, peanut butter and jelly, that's all I put in my belly. Somebody help me if I'm right. I'm not sure if I am, but I have that in my head now. Anyway, coming up on Thursday, the annual Peanut Butter and Jelly Food Drive out at River Country Water Park. It all kicks off at 4 o'clock, and if you bring an unopened jar of peanut butter or jelly, you get to get in for free. Now, that's being brought to you by the folks at Muskogee Wellness Initiative, and all the donations will go to fill local food pantries here in the Okie Country listening area. All right, with that being said, if you're ready, I am ready, because it is time. There it is. For some news that really isn't news, unless there's no other news in the news. Powerball tonight, $269 million jackpot. All right, scientists digging through the frozen tundra of Canada's Yukon Territory found a bunch of ancient DNA, all perfectly preserved inside fossilized squirrel poop. Now, the samples are between 300,000 and 700,000 years old and show that squirrels back then were chowing down on the meat from woolly mammoths. All right, somebody call Jeff Goldblum. German competitive eater Andre Ortloff has set a new world record by consuming nearly 45 ounces, or roughly just under 3 pounds of honey in just 1 minute. Oh, that feeling you have right now, that's your pancreas trying to jump ship. Now, I'm not sure what 3 pounds of honey will do to you, but I'm betting it ain't going to be pretty. Little known fact, most competitive eaters will expel what they have just shoveled into their pie hole, but I'm not positive you can regurgitate honey. Oh, by the way, that'd be a good band name, Regurgitated Honey. All I know is he was probably chased home by a swarm of very confused bees. All right, researchers have found that pleasant aromas, especially the smell of freshly baked bread, cookies, cakes, and other goods like that, can have a surprising effect on human behavior. Now, people exposed to these smells tend to report

0: and go about 5 times per day. Per day? Although most fell between 2 and 7. Now, evenings were the peak farting hours between 6 and 10 p.m. Men averaged a little bit more at 5.2, women at 4.8. Now, I don't know about you, but I think I knocked that out for my whole day already. And there we go. That's why we call it news. That really isn't news, unless there's no other news in the news.
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2: A group of alumni, highly established in their careers, were talking at a reunion and decided to go visit their old university professor, now retired. During their visit, the conversation soon turned into complaints about stress in their working lives. Offering his guest coffee, the professor went to the kitchen and returned with a large pot of coffee, an assortment of cups, porcelain, plastic, glass, crystal, some plain-looking, some expensive, some exquisite, telling them to help themselves to the coffee. When all the alumni had a cup of coffee in hand, the professor said, notice that all the nice-looking, expensive cups were taken, leaving behind the plain and cheap ones. While it's normal for you to want only the best for yourselves, that is the source of your problems and stress. Be assured that the cup itself adds no quality to the coffee. In most cases, it's just more expensive, in some cases, even hides what we drink. 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God makes the coffee. Man chooses the cups. The happiest people don't have the best of everything. They just make the best of everything. Live simply. 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

with Bailey Zimmerman and Luke Combs teaming up on that one. It's Backup Plan here on Anoki Country Monday morning. I'm Ron. Well, weather-wise, you might not need a backup plan today if you were thinking about doing something outdoors. It looks like it's going to be a pretty decent day. We're at 64 right now, partly cloudy and 82 for a high across the Oki Country listening area. All right, you have this week and this week only. Well, in fact, to be honest, you don't even have the entire week. You only have until Friday to get you and your coworkers in for this month's pizza party at work, courtesy of Mama Tiggs. Now, to get you and your crew in, all you got to do is flip us an email. The address is pizza@okiecountry1017.com. Where you work, how many you got on staff, that's all we need to know to get you qualified. Alrighty, hang tight because coming up, I got our sort of sports report. Gonna take a look at some results from yesterday. Of course, the World Cup is underway, but it looks like Argentina has already won the title. Well, not that title, but a title. And speaking of titles, if you're a Seattle Seahawks fan and you want to feel like you're part of their team, I got something for you. Details coming up. In the meantime, here's Carrie and Mama's Song on Oki Country.

0: gotten Joe Walsh to play a guitar solo on that track. Now, I was going to say you could have gotten John Denver to play on it, but I don't think John Denver's going to be hitting a stage anytime soon. That's a terrible joke, and I apologize for it. That's Rocky Mountain Low from Cole Wetzel and Corey Kent here on Anoki Country Monday morning. I'm Ron, 64 right now, 82 under a partly cloudy sky is what's in store of us for the rest of the day. Alrighty, I want to be a part of it, and hopefully you do too, as history is about to be made in Muskogee, because for the first time ever, the PBR is going to hit the Muskogee Civic Center. Two nights of world-class bull riding action, October 2nd and 3rd. 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Either in person at the box office after 9 o'clock or online, MuskogeeCivicCenter.com or eTix.com can get you in. Jesus. Sorry. Why do I not learn? Turn that sucker down. All right, speaking of sports, let's get to our sort of sports report here this morning. From the world of NASCAR. Well, first of all, for you NASCAR fans who are like me, and are too poor to get the Prime Video, only have one more race that we're not going to be able to watch until it goes back. I don't know if it's going back to Fox or NBC, but only one more NASCAR race, thank God, only on Prime Video. But from yesterday at Pocono, let's take a listen here.
1: And now the left-hander coming back to the checkered flag. Hamlin is on a heater. Denny gets his third victory in a row, and it comes here at Pocono.
0: Congratulations. Unfortunately, Oklahoma's own Christopher Bell finished 26th. Ouch, that will sting. All right, last night the NHL wrapped up, and we have a new champion.
2: And they're going to clinch it appropriately with a total team effort and a shutout. The
0: There we go. Congratulations to them. Also, what do we got here? The World Cup is underway, and apparently Argentina has already won the title. Well, not the title, but a title. According to a poll that was conducted by the folks at The Lines, they asked 3,000 American soccer fans which country has the best-looking fan base. And Argentina came out on top. Now, coming in second was Brazil, followed by the U.S. in third. Now, individually, U.S. star Christian Pulisic, Christian Pulisic was voted the most attractive American player, while Brazil was named the best-looking team overall. And if you're a Seattle Seahawks fan and want to feel like part of the championship season, well, you can, because they just rolled out their Super Bowl rings. And to be honest, I've seen a picture of these god-awful monstrosities. It's not even a ring, for God's sake. It looks like a Transformer. I'm not making it up. I don't even know how you would wear this thing. It literally looks like a space station. But I mention that because if you are a Seahawks fan, you can pick up a near replica of the new Super Bowl rings for the low, low price of $15,995. Go Hawks. There we go. And that's our sort of sports report. You want a real sports report? Hang on, I got one coming for you in just a moment.
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4: 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The Big 12 Conference announcing their men's basketball pairings for the upcoming season. For Oklahoma State men's basketball, they are going to play three home-and-home series, Iowa State, TCU, and Utah. Then they are going to play home games against Arizona, Arizona State, Cincinnati, Colorado, Texas Tech, and Central Florida, while they will go on the road to Baylor, BYU, Houston, Kansas, Kansas State, and also West Virginia. Oklahoma baseball, they are continuing to get set for their run in the College World Series. That is set to begin for them on Saturday when they are going to take on Alabama in their first game of the event.
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12: Enjoy the break from the heat today with partly cloudy skies and a high in the lower 80s. Fairly quiet this evening with overnight lows in the 60s. Warmer and more humid weather returns tomorrow, along with a chance for thunderstorms tomorrow night. The hottest day looks to be Wednesday with heat index values topping out around 100 degrees and more storm chances and heavy rain potential arriving late week. From the 2 News Weather Center, I'm meteorologist Annie Brown.
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16: News. I'm CJ Papa. President Trump strikes a peace deal with Iran, where there is real division inside the Islamic Republic.
17: Relatively more moderate voices, like the Parliament Speaker Kalibaf and also the President Masoud Pezeshkian. But then you have these hardliners in the IRGC that want to continue the war against the United States. Those production lines that give those individuals in the IRGC the ability to restock their missile and drone supply were also destroyed.
16: Dr. Trey Yanks in Tel Aviv. President Trump traveling to the French Alps.
18: All of the G7 leaders almost immediately reacted to this framework agreement and welcomed it. They congratulated President Trump and the European Council even offering its help in maintaining peace.
16: That's White House correspondent Aisha Hosni reporting from Geneva. 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
19: News from the Radio Oklahoma News Network, I'm Ann Roberts. A fight at the Arrowhead Resort campground near Tahlequah results in four people being injured. Radio Oklahoma's Ken Johnson has the story.
6: Two suspects are in custody on complaints of assault and battery with a deadly weapon. 40-year-old Dominic Hernandez and 42-year-old Jessica Mergia are in custody for the crime. Two men and two women were injured. The altercation may have originated from a dispute involving a barking dog. The Cherokee County Sheriff says the incident is still under investigation.
19: Tahlequah firefighters safely transported 15 campers during a water rescue from the Littlefields at Spring Creek campsite Sunday morning. The campers were removed by boat after rising floodwaters prevented their escape on land. No injuries were reported. More on these stories at RadioOklahomaNews.com. From the Radio Oklahoma News Network, I'm Ann Roberts.
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26: 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Darius Rucker. Eric Church. 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Keith Urban. Little Big Town. Taylor Swift. 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

Well, that was his debut single a bunch of years ago. Not a bad way to come out of the gate either. Plus, any song that has a Dukes of Hazzard reference is just all right in my book. Dierks Bentley, what was I thinking here on Anokie Country Monday morning? Well, I'm thinking if you get a chance to get out and enjoy today, you might want to, because this week we're in store for another Oklahoma weather roller coaster. We're going to go up and down quite a bit the next few days, but today, overall, relatively mild. We're at 64 right now, partly cloudy, and 82 for a high today. All right, the folks at Wish are gearing up for their annual Flavors of Oklahoma event coming up on Saturday, July 11th. First of all, I have got to get a hold of some of these folks to make sure I get some tickets to give away to y'all. But in the meantime, they are seeking wineries, breweries, restaurants, and other food vendors. Now, the cool thing is there's no booth fee to be a part of the event. However, they are asking you to be able to provide samples of beverages and food for at least 300 guests. Now, you have until the 1st of July to get signed up. And if you would like more information, I do have an email address here, flavorsofoklahoma@gmail.com. Now, I do not expect you to write that down, especially if you're driving. If you just Google it, you'll be able to find all of that information. All righty, coming up, we got some things that are trending out there today, including Connor State College basketball has a new coach, and Walmart Delivery is adding some items to its services. We'll get to those details coming up. Right now, here's Keith Urban and Put You in a Song here on Anokie Country.

0: Rocky Country on 1.7. It's Miranda and Automatic here on this Monday morning, which begs the question, do they even make manual transmissions anymore? I don't think they do. Now, I'll tell you what. Y'all of a younger generation who never got to drive a manual transmission, man, were you missing out, because driving a stick was fun. Although, I remember, I think I was a junior in high school during football, I pulled a groin in my left leg, and at the time I was driving, I want to say it was a 1981 Plymouth Horizon, which of course was a stick shift. And you ever try working the clutch with a pulled groin in your left leg? That wasn't easy. Anyway, I miss driving a stick shift. Anyway, all right, that tangent was brought to you by... No, I'm just kidding. I have no idea what's going on. All right, weather-wise, taking a quick peek outside. Not a bad-looking day. 65 right now, 82 for a high. Going to warm up the next couple of days, but then cool back down as we get closer to the weekend. The folks at 2 News Weather are ready with your forecast coming up here right after the break. But in the meantime... got some things that are trending out there today. Just a couple of things to mention. First up, hey, congratulations. Connor State College basketball has a new men's coach, Cody Hastings. Now, Cody spent the last 7 years at Arkansas State University Mid-South, including the last three as head coach of the Greyhounds. Last season, he led the program to a 27-8 record, Region 2 regular season and tournament championships, a Central Plains District Championship, and a berth in the JUCO National Tournament. Also, like that wasn't enough, he was also named Region 2 Coach of the Year and Central Plains District Coach of the Year. Coach Hastings, we got to have you in sometime, get to know you, talk some basketball, so get a hold of me, got to have you in here sometime. And Walmart is expanding its delivery service by adding menu items from Subway restaurants located inside of some of their stores. 1,400 Walmart locations nationwide do have Subway stores in their places. Now, I don't know... I know that the Walmart in Muskogee has that new pizza place, Mr. Grotti's, Mr. Grotto's. I'll tell you what, it's not bad pizza, to be honest with you. I mean, it's pretty hard to screw pizza up, even though I've had it. But anyway, so if your Subway is in a Walmart, you can now get it delivered through Walmart's Express Delivery Service. Anyway, there you go. That's just a quick look at a couple of things that are trending out there for today.
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5: Enjoy the break from the heat today with partly cloudy skies and a high in the lower 80s. Fairly quiet this evening with overnight lows in the 60s. Warmer and more humid weather returns tomorrow, along with a chance for thunderstorms tomorrow night. The hottest day looks to be Wednesday with heat index values topping out around 100 degrees and more storm chances and heavy rain potential arriving late week. From the 2 News Weather Center, I'm meteorologist Annie Brown.
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Smoky Country 101.7. Darius, beers, and sunshine making our way through the 8 o'clock hour here on this Monday morning. I'm Ron. 68 right now, 82 for a high. Going to warm up the next couple of days, but then cool back down as we make our way into the weekend. Alrighty, I do have some Hollywood happenings. Actually, I don't really have that much to do with Hollywood news today, and it's not a real big surprise at what the number one movie at the box office was. But speaking of movies, I was able to get caught up on some recent movies over the weekend, and I'll give you my quick reviews on those. Now, speaking of movies, couple of chances this week to take in some free movies. First up, the Apex Theater in Muskogee continues their summer movie camp for kids every Wednesday morning with another free movie. Now, this Wednesday, it's Dog Man. Doors open at 9:30, movie at 10. And then on Saturday night, the Roxy Theater continues their free movie nights with Two Wong Fu, Thanks for Everything, Julie Newmar, starring Wesley Snipes, Patrick Swayze, and John Leguizamo. Now, with those names, you might think it's a real action-packed thriller. Well, it's not exactly the plot of the movie. If you want to Google it, you might want to do that ahead of time. It is PG-13, doors at 6. The movie on Saturday night starts at 7 o'clock. All right, looks like we're going to have to wait until tonight to see if I can make my dream come true. Because as I have proclaimed, as soon as I win the Powerball, and tonight, $269 million, I'm bringing this guy to do a live concert at Ruffer Stadium. And I'm feeling a little lucky. Here's the latest from Kenny Chesney. Carry on here on Oakie Country.

Jason Aldean taking a look up in that Amarillo sky on this Monday morning. I'm Ron. Well, up there in the Yoki country sky today, we're going to see a partly sunny day with a high at around 82. We're at 66 right now. It's me, Ron. Thanks for hanging out. Appreciate that. All right, we got our... Hold on. Where is it? There we go. Now, I don't have much in the world of Hollywood news today. And it's no big surprise that the number one movie was that new Steven Spielberg. What was it, Deliverance Day? Is that what it was? I heard mixed reviews on that one, though. Well, speaking of mixed reviews, I got caught up on some recent movies thanks to the Muskogee Public Library system. Now, the one I'd really been looking forward to came out, I think, last year and won something like 6 Oscars, a bunch of Critics' Choice Awards, and a ton of other awards out there. But to be honest, after 2 hours and 42 minutes, I sat in the chair thinking to myself, what the hell did I just watch? I'm talking about one battle after another. Like Leo's in it. Who else is in it? Regina Taylor, Benicio Del Toro. And to be honest, someone's going to have to come in here and tell me what that movie was about.

0: And I don't know how Denzel Washington got roped into this one, but dude, if you're going to be in a movie like this, what they call a period piece, could you at least try? At least make some effort into some type of accent, okay? I don't want you sounding like the guy from Training Day, because that's exactly what he sounded like. Sounded like Denzel Washington. And I don't know, apparently they didn't have a very big budget when it came to special effects, because the CGI baboons, or the gibbons, or the howler monkeys, or whatever the hell those things were, come on, guys. And then third on my list was the Brad Pitt movie F1. It was that movie about Formula One racing. Now, I was looking forward to this because it was directed by the same guy who did Top Gun Maverick. And my thought was like, oh, man, with all the spectacular, like, in-jet flying sequences, this was going to be similar? Nope. Now, some of the car stuff was okay. But I had a problem with Brad Pitt's character. He plays a, like, really never-has-been washed-up race car driver who's basically the character, I'm going to say it, he's basically a douchebag. He was a jerk throughout the whole movie. Anyway, that's my movie reviews for you.
1: He's there when you wake up. 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
5: Enjoy the break from the heat today with partly cloudy skies and a high in the lower 80s. Fairly quiet this evening with overnight lows in the 60s. Warmer and more humid weather returns tomorrow, along with a chance for thunderstorms tomorrow night. The hottest day looks to be Wednesday with heat index values topping out around 100 degrees and more storm chances and heavy rain potential arriving late week. From the 2 News Weather Center, I'm meteorologist Annie Brown.
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0: Well, there's one for all the Wallinators out there this morning. I think, isn't that what Morgan Wallen fans call themselves? The Wallinators or the Wallenburgers or the Wallenites? I'm not sure anyway. There's more than my hometown here on Anoki Country Monday morning. I'm Rod. Up to 67 right now, shooting for a high around 82. Gonna feel a lot cooler out there. Gonna heat up, though, the next couple of days, but then cool back down later on this week. Folks at 2 News Weather, got your complete forecast for you coming up right after the break. But in the meantime, let's see what was happening on this day throughout the course of time. It's our Today in History segment. Now, we take a look at some events that happened on this day, June 15th, in history. Dun-da-da-dum! In the year 1215, on this day, King John of England signs the historic document, the Magna Carta. Remember that one from history class, boys and girls? Now, what that did is it limited royal authority and established that the king and his government are not above the law. Anybody got a copy of that handy these days? I'm going to have to dust one of those off. In 1389, on this day, the Ottomans defeated the Serbian army in the Battle of Kosovo, opening the way for the Ottoman conquest of southeastern Europe. Afterwards, they were able to put their feet up and relax. Think about it. You'll get it eventually. I think you will anyway. On this day in 1667, the first fully documented animal-to-human blood transfusion is performed by Dr. Jean-Baptiste Denis. He was French, of course, and I apologize for my French. Anyway, he transfused 15 ounces of goat's blood into a 15-year-old boy who surprisingly survived the procedure. Not a bad way to go. That was terrible. Hey, happy birthday to the natural state. That's what they call it. I'm not making it up. Because it was on this day in 1836 that Arkansas officially becomes the 25th state of the Union. In 1851, on this day, Jacob Fussell, a Baltimore dairyman, set up the first commercial ice cream factory. Now, before that, it wasn't really readily available to the public, mainly for the rich and wealthy. On this day in 1921, Bessie Coleman earned her pilot's license, becoming the first African-American woman and also Native American woman to earn one of those. And, oh, I got some audio for this one. Hold on! I watched this as a kid, but I wish I could go back and watch it again as an adult. There they are. Wait for it. Wait for it. Because it was on this day. Well, there's more to it. Hold on. I got to get to the end part here. Hold on. Wait. There it is.
1: I'm Buck. I'm Rowan. Let's go.
0: Because it was on this day in 1969 that the TV show Hee Haw made its premiere on CBS. There you go. That's a quick look at some of the things that happened on this day, June 15th, throughout the course of time. That's why we call it Today in History.
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9: Enjoy the break from the heat today with partly cloudy skies and a high in the lower 80s. Fairly quiet this evening with overnight lows in the 60s. Warmer and more humid weather returns tomorrow, along with a chance for thunderstorms tomorrow night. The hottest day looks to be Wednesday with heat index values topping out around 100 degrees and more storm chances and heavy rain potential arriving late week. From the 2 News Weather Center, I'm meteorologist Annie Brown.
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Dana with a little help from John Party on that one and getting over him. Making our way through now the 9 o'clock hour here on Anoka Country Monday morning. I'm Ron. Not a bad looking day. Hopefully you get a chance to get out and enjoy it. 67 right now under a mostly sunny sky. Sun's going to stay with us for the most part. Maybe some clouds out there, but overall not too bad. 82 for a high. Alrighty, let's get to it. If your day is not starting out that great, I might have some reasons for you to perk up and celebrate our national days of for today. First of all, it is National Sneak a Kiss Day. Now, I hate to have to put guidelines on

0: something like this, but we do live in a different time. Now, I have to add these guidelines for the same reason that we say don't put tinfoil in a microwave, don't iron your shirt while wearing it, and don't use the hairdryer while showering. Actual true warnings, by the way. It is National Sneak a Kiss Day. However, I would make sure that you at least know the person before you try that, because if you don't, could end up kind of bad for you. Today is also National Kiss a Wookiee Day. I know, and you know what's coming. Well, hold on, is he done? Yeah. Well, not yet. There, anyway. Chewie, be quiet. All right, they say it's National Kiss a Wookiee Day, but shouldn't it be Universal Wookiee Kiss a Wookiee Day? Today is also National Photog. Why is that Wookiee sound still there? Stop. There we go. It is also National Photography Day, so everybody say cheese. National Lobster Day and National Prune Day. There we go. Some reasons to get out there and celebrate today on this June the 15th. What, one more Wookiee sound? Okay, hold on. I got one more Wookiee sound here. Anyway. I got more music coming up. Hang on.
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5: Enjoy the break from the heat today with partly cloudy skies and a high in the lower 80s. Fairly quiet this evening with overnight lows in the 60s. Warmer and more humid weather returns tomorrow, along with a chance for thunderstorms tomorrow night. The hottest day looks to be Wednesday with heat index values topping out around 100 degrees and more storm chances and heavy rain potential arriving late week. From the 2 News Weather Center, I'm meteorologist Annie Brown.
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7: News. I'm CJ Pop. A key player in the peace process between the U.S. and Iran is Pakistan. Earlier, its Prime Minister Shahbaz Sharif, through an interpreter.
8: After 3 months and 16 days of horrible war, with the grace of God, Iran and America have agreed and announced ceasefire. And a complete and permanent end to military operations has been declared on all fronts, including Lebanon.
7: Fox's Trey Hinks in Tel Aviv.
9: A signing ceremony is set to take place on Friday in Geneva, Switzerland. Shortly before the agreement was announced by President Trump, the Pakistani Prime Minister thanked Qatar, Turkey, and Saudi Arabia for their roles in negotiations.
7: President Trump earlier on Truth Social posting ships are starting to move, many loaded up with oil out of the Strait of Hormuz, describing it as the southern highway that's totally safe. 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

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That's Josh Ross kicking off 5 in a row. Still have Cole Swindell, Casey Musgraves, and Jason Aldean on the way. Right now it's Cole Swindell and Middle of a Memory on Okie Country 101.7.

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0: Cole Swindell wrapping up five in a row on Okie Country 101.7. Good morning. I'm Ryan Diamond. Stick around, your national days of the week on the way. Thomas Rhett up next on Okie Country 101.7.
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5: Enjoy the break from the heat today with partly cloudy skies and a high in the lower 80s. Fairly quiet this evening with overnight lows in the 60s. Warmer and more humid weather returns tomorrow, along with a chance for thunderstorms tomorrow night. The hottest day looks to be Wednesday with heat index values topping out around 100 degrees and more storm chances and heavy rain potential arriving late week. From the 2 News Weather Center, I'm meteorologist Annie Brown.
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0: Smoky Country 101.7. That's Dan and Shades called Tequila. How you doing? I'm Ryan Diamond. Today is Monday, June 15th, 2026. Today is Nature Photography Day, National Lobster Day, World Elder Abuse Awareness Day, National Bug Busting Day, Sneak a Kiss Day, Global Wind Day, National Smile Power Day, Beer Day in Britain, International Women in Mining Day, National Megalodon Day, Magna Carta Day, International Working Animal Day, National Foam Party Day, National Kiss a Wookiee Day, and National Prune Day. And that's what today has in store for you. I have Chase Matthews in store for you next on Okie Country 101.7.
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5: Enjoy the break from the heat today with partly cloudy skies and a high in the lower 80s. Fairly quiet this evening with overnight lows in the 60s. Warmer and more humid weather returns tomorrow, along with a chance for thunderstorms tomorrow night. The hottest day looks to be Wednesday with heat index values topping out around 100 degrees and more storm chances and heavy rain potential arriving late week. From the 2 News Weather Center, I'm meteorologist Annie Brown.
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3: News. I'm Therese Crowley. President Trump arrives at the G7 in France after securing a peace deal with Iran on his 80th birthday.
4: After more than 100 days in a state of war, there is an agreement between the United States and Iran. President Trump posting on Truth Social overnight saying, quote, the great deal will bring peace and security to the whole region.
3: Fox's Trey Yanks to be signed Friday in Geneva, but no nuclear weapons for Iran and the Strait of Hormuz open. The president posting ships are starting to move along the southern highway, which is totally safe and secure. Fox's Aisha Hosni in France.
5: This may be a little bit awkward for these G7 leaders, including Emmanuel Macron, because remember, none of these leaders supported President Trump or the U.S. in these military strikes on Iran.
3: The G7 turning to Russia's war on Ukraine. Oil prices sink and the Dow hits a new high. 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
6: News of the Radio Oklahoma News Network. I'm Ken Johnson. The new world screwworm outbreak moves the FDA to make an emergency use of drugs to treat dogs and cats. Ann Roberts with that.
7: The Federal Drug Administration issued an emergency order for the use of Nitin Pyram tablets to treat screwworm infestations in dogs and cats. There are now 12 cases in the U.S. The New World screwworm is a flesh-eating pest that burrows into the flesh of living animals, mainly livestock. It can cause serious and often deadly damage to the animal.
6: If you didn't take advantage of early voting over the last several days, tomorrow is your last chance to vote in the Oklahoma primary elections and on State Question 832, which would raise the minimum wage. State Election Board Secretary Paul Zurich says there are some things to consider before heading to the polls. He says that voters should check their precinct to make sure they have the correct address for their polling place. Radio Oklahoma News Network, I'm Ken Johnson.
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10: You love country. 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

Okie Country, 101.7, that's Ella Langley, kicking off 5 in a row. Let's keep that 5 in a row rolling. Here's Luke Bryan at Country on Okie Country.

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0: Luke Combs and Eric Church wrapping up five in a row on Okie Country 101.7. Good morning, I'm Ryan Diamond. Hey, if you're going to be in or around downtown Nashville on June 25th, you might want to stop by Alan Jackson's Silver Belly Whiskey Distillery and Museum because it is set to open on June 25th in downtown Nashville. Stick around, your useless fact of the day on the way. Chris Stapleton up next on Okie Country 101.7.
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5: Enjoy the break from the heat today with partly cloudy skies and a high in the lower 80s. Fairly quiet this evening with overnight lows in the 60s. Warmer and more humid weather returns tomorrow, along with a chance for thunderstorms tomorrow night. The hottest day looks to be Wednesday with heat index values topping out around 100 degrees and more storm chances and heavy rain potential arriving late week. From the 2 News Weather Center, I'm meteorologist Annie Brown.
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0: Okie Country, 101.7, that's Post Malone and Morgan Wallen. It's called I Had Some Help. How you doing? I'm Ryan Diamond. It is time now for your useless fact of the day. Johnny Appleseed was a real person. His name was John Chapman.
1: That's the fact, Jack!
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7: Enjoy the break from the heat today with partly cloudy skies and a high in the lower 80s. Fairly quiet this evening with overnight lows in the 60s. Warmer and more humid weather returns tomorrow, along with a chance for thunderstorms tomorrow night. The hottest day looks to be Wednesday with heat index values topping out around 100 degrees and more storm chances and heavy rain potential arriving late week. From the 2 News Weather Center, I'm meteorologist Annie Brown.
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Jason Aldean kicking off five in a row on Okie Country, 101.7. Still have Carly Pierce, Low Cash, and Brantley Gilbert on the way. Right now, Cody Johnson and Dirt Cheap on Okie Country.

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0: 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Good afternoon. I'm Ryan Diamond. 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
7: Enjoy the break from the heat today with partly cloudy skies and a high in the lower 80s. Fairly quiet this evening with overnight lows in the 60s. Warmer and more humid weather returns tomorrow, along with a chance for thunderstorms tomorrow night. The hottest day looks to be Wednesday with heat index values topping out around 100 degrees and more storm chances and heavy rain potential arriving late week. From the 2 News Weather Center, I'm meteorologist Annie Brown.
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0: Okie Country, 101.7, that's Blake Shelton and nobody. Good afternoon, I'm Ryan Diamond. It is time now for your lunchtime laugh. Here's Nate Bergatze.
1: We land, a guy picks us up, he's driving us to the Army base, and on the way there, he was like, look, there's a couple things you have to keep an eye out for. Like, when you go to bed at night, you got to check your bed for spiders, like spiders hide in your bed. He's basically just like, you're not going to sleep. Hope that's cool. And then he was like, there's a lot of snakes, too, a lot of venomous snakes, so keep an eye out for snakes. But if you do get bit by a snake, the best thing to do is just go ahead and just catch the snake and then bring it with you to the doctor. And you'll be like, this is a snake that bit me. And I was just like, well, I'm probably not going to do that part of it, you know? I was like, you mean catch a snake, dude? I never caught a snake in my life. You mean get bit, then I got to get it together and catch a snake for the first time? It's not going to go good. He's going to keep biting me. That's all that's going to happen. And he was like, it doesn't matter. You've already been bit. I was like, I don't know if you know what a snake is, because it completely matters. There's a huge difference between one bite and probably 30 bites, which is what we will be at if I try to catch this snake. Who told you to tell me this? The snake? Is that what he said to you? Whose side are you on?
2: 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College football recruiting Oklahoma. They have gotten a commitment from wide receiver Graydon Howell. Howell comes out of the St. Louis area. He is considered a three-star prospect and the number 147 wide receiver in the cycle, according to 24/7 Sports. Also, the number 16 player out of the state of Missouri. He also had offers from Nebraska, Wisconsin, Northern Illinois, Arkansas State, and Miami of Ohio. Oklahoma State football, they also had a good recruiting weekend as they pick up a commitment from Jake Baker, an offensive tackle from the state of Tennessee. He is someone whose recruiting numbers have been somewhat under the radar so far. He does not have a recruiting ranking.
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0: Fun Oakie Country, 101.7. How you doing? I'm Ryan Diamond. Hey, don't forget, Saturday nights, you can join us for Weekend in the Country, where at 6 o'clock, we'll go back and spotlight 1 week between 1975 and 1999. We'll count down the top 20 songs from that week and take a look at what was going on in the world at that time. It's Weekend in the Country, Saturday nights, right here on Oakie Country.
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2: Enjoy the break from the heat today with partly cloudy skies and a high in the lower 80s. Fairly quiet this evening with overnight lows in the 60s. Warmer and more humid weather returns tomorrow, along with a chance for thunderstorms tomorrow night. The hottest day looks to be Wednesday with heat index values topping out around 100 degrees and more storm chances and heavy rain potential arriving late week. From the 2 News Weather Center, I'm meteorologist Annie Brown.
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0: Tucker Whitmore wrapping up five in a row on Okie Country 101.7. Good afternoon. I'm Ryan Diamond. 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
5: Enjoy the break from the heat today with partly cloudy skies and a high in the lower 80s. Fairly quiet this evening with overnight lows in the 60s. Warmer and more humid weather returns tomorrow, along with a chance for thunderstorms tomorrow night. The hottest day looks to be Wednesday with heat index values topping out around 100 degrees and more storm chances and heavy rain potential arriving late week. From the 2 News Weather Center, I'm meteorologist Annie Brown.
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0: Okie Country, 101.7 S. Josh Turner and All Over Me. How you doing? I'm Ryan Diamond. It is time now for the Monday edition of Stupid News. Well, a Florida man is facing new charges after allegedly trying to break into an RV while he was on his way to court for a previous burglary. Police in Cape Coral say the 34-year-old suspect attempted to force his way into an occupied recreational vehicle, even disconnecting its power before officers were able to catch up with him nearby. When questioned, he told officers that he was headed to a court appearance and looking for something to wear. A search of his backpack also turned up meth, adding a drug possession charge to the case. He's now facing multiple charges, including burglary of an occupied dwelling, on top of his original case. That's why you don't do drugs, kids. That's Stupid News for you Monday. Megan Maroney up next on Okie Country 101.7.
1: I'm Charles McCall, and I approve this message because rural Oklahoma is worth fighting for. I'm Charles McCall, Oklahoma's conservative rural candidate for governor. While others make promises, I've delivered. 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

0: Zach Top and South of Sanity on Oakey Country 101.7. Good afternoon. I'm Ryan Diamond. Hey, don't forget the Muskogee Farmers Market is back in full swing every Saturday and Wednesday morning from 8 until noon in front of the Civic Center. 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
6: Enjoy the break from the heat today with partly cloudy skies and a high in the lower 80s. Fairly quiet this evening with overnight lows in the 60s. Warmer and more humid weather returns tomorrow, along with a chance for thunderstorms tomorrow night. The hottest day looks to be Wednesday with heat index values topping out around 100 degrees and more storm chances and heavy rain potential arriving late week. From the 2 News Weather Center, I'm meteorologist Annie Brown.
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Luke Combs kicking off 5 in a row on Okie Country, 101.7. Let's keep that 5 in a row rolling. Here's Tim McGraw and One Bad Habit on Okie Country.

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0: Maren Morris wrapping up five in a row on Okie Country 101.7. Good afternoon. I'm Ryan Diamond. Stick around. Your dad joke of the day on the way. Cody Johnson up next on Okie Country 101.7.
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5: Enjoy the break from the heat today with partly cloudy skies and a high in the lower 80s. Fairly quiet this evening with overnight lows in the 60s. Warmer and more humid weather returns tomorrow, along with a chance for thunderstorms tomorrow night. The hottest day looks to be Wednesday with heat index values topping out around 100 degrees and more storm chances and heavy rain potential arriving late week. From the 2 News Weather Center, I'm meteorologist Annie Brown.
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0: Okie Country, 101.7, that's Keith Urban and Break on Me. How you doing? I'm Ryan Diamond. It is time now for your dad joke of the day. What does garlic do before it showers? 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

Rascal Flatts, and I like the sound of that on Okie Country 101.7. I'm Ryan Diamond. That's a wrap for me, but not for you. Maverick's going to take over the cockpit. I'll be back in the morning, 10 a.m. Going to leave you with music from Ella Langley and Morgan Wallen. It's called I Can't Love You Anymore. Remember, if you ain't laughing, you ain't living. Maverick's up next on Okie Country.

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6: Enjoy the break from the heat today with partly cloudy skies and a high in the lower 80s. Fairly quiet this evening with overnight lows in the 60s. Warmer and more humid weather returns tomorrow, along with a chance for thunderstorms tomorrow night. The hottest day looks to be Wednesday with heat index values topping out around 100 degrees and more storm chances and heavy rain potential arriving late week. From the 2 News Weather Center, I'm meteorologist Annie Brown.
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3: Fox News, I'm Tom Graham. President Trump says the U.S. and Iran struck a ceasefire deal.
4: The main thing is that Iran will not have a nuclear weapon. They fully agreed to that with strong policing powers, and they won't have a nuclear weapon, which is what it was all about.
3: The president speaking at the G7 summit in Geneva. The tentative agreement will also reopen the Strait of Hormuz. Other details have yet to be fully detailed. Now, the UK announcing a social media ban for children under 16.
5: It would include, we understand, blocking live streaming and communication with strangers for users under the age of 16. Government is also considering overnight curfews and measures to limit infinite scrolling for minors. Now, critics argue that blanket bans are ineffective.
3: Fox's Ashley Webster, the ban could take effect as early as next year. 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
12: News from the Radio Oklahoma News Network. I'm David McCollum. A former Garvin County detention deputy is found guilty of civil rights violations that resulted in the death of a jail inmate. Paula Kelly is facing life in federal prison and a fine of as much as $250,000 for her role in being deliberately indifferent to the serious medical needs of pretrial detainee Kayla Turley. Her conviction is part of a larger case in which five other former jail employees also pleaded guilty to related civil rights violations. Severe weather over the weekend results in a fatality in eastern Oklahoma. The National Weather Service says strong winds uprooted a tree, causing it to strike an RV in Locust Grove. The person inside the RV was killed. A rollover wreck in Cole County leaves one man dead. OHP troopers say the vehicle driven by 21-year-old Brendan Womack went off Highway 3, hit a culvert, and rolled multiple times. No word on what caused the crash. More on these stories at RadioOklahomaNews.com. For the Radio Oklahoma News Network, I'm David McCollum.
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0: Okie Country 101.7, Hardy and Laney, just waiting the truck. All right, Maverick, the happiest basketball fan in the world. Been a Knicks fan since I was 5 years old. When I was 10, I got to have a world championship. Didn't know that I would live to see another one, but it happened over the weekend, which was awesome. All right, Kane Brown, Trevor Underwood, Corey Kent with Cole Wetzel, and Billy Currington on the way next.
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6: Enjoy the break from the heat today with partly cloudy skies and a high in the lower 80s. Fairly quiet this evening with overnight lows in the 60s. Warmer and more humid weather returns tomorrow, along with a chance for thunderstorms tomorrow night. The hottest day looks to be Wednesday with heat index values topping out around 100 degrees and more storm chances and heavy rain potential arriving late week. From the 2 News Weather Center, I'm meteorologist Annie Brown.
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0: Okie Country 101.7 in Billy Currington. Maverick here. Man, this is a busy week. Got All Aboard Thursday coming up Thursday. Food trucks and train rides, Big Kids Zone, live music there. Sister Stone and the Jake Carlick Band starts at 6. Also Thursday night, Ruffer Football Fest. Oh, this is going to be great. Food and games, fun for the whole family. It's going to be the firefighters taking on the police in a game out there. Ruffer dance and cheer teams, $5 to get in. 7 o'clock at Ruffer Stadium coming up Thursday night. So, things to do for you this week. 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

0: Karaoke Country 101.7. There's a new song from Kenny. I love the lyrics in that. So good. It's called Carry On. All right, Jake Ross, Parker McCollum. Darius coming up here from Oakey Country 101.7. So I hope you got a chance to watch the big UFC fight at the White House yesterday. I don't watch a lot of UFC, but I had to watch this spectacle. It was just amazing seeing the fighters come right out of the front door of the White House. Not like there's any security threat there, huh? Wow. It was crazy. And, of course, everybody's complaining about it. $60 million to put it on. Where'd that money come from? Yada, yada, yada. I think there were some tickets sold for $1 million to go to that. Think about that. $1 million. Wow, amazing. Oakey Country 101.7. It was quite something. All right, we're going to come back. 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
6: Enjoy the break from the heat today with partly cloudy skies and a high in the lower 80s. Fairly quiet this evening with overnight lows in the 60s. Warmer and more humid weather returns tomorrow, along with a chance for thunderstorms tomorrow night. The hottest day looks to be Wednesday with heat index values topping out around 100 degrees and more storm chances and heavy rain potential arriving late week. From the 2 News Weather Center, I'm meteorologist Annie Brown.
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0: Hokie Country 101.7, Dylan Carmichael, Maverick in the afternoon. All right, so I'm going to tell you about this big pickleball tournament that's coming up. I'll do that for you in about 15 minutes. Now let's do the good stuff.
1: Yeah, man, that's the good stuff.
0: So a tiny bear cub in New Jersey, safe and sound, thanks to a group of state troopers who turned a routine highway patrol into a rescue mission. Troopers from the Perryville station dispatched to I-78 after callers reported seeing a small fuzzy figure sitting alone in a roadside ditch. With no mother bear in sight and heavy traffic zooming by, officers stepped in to help the cub and give him a police escort back to the station. Bear was then handed over to wildlife professionals at the Department of Environmental Protection, where he'll be raised until he's ready to return to the woods. It's outstanding. That's the good stuff.
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6: Enjoy the break from the heat today with partly cloudy skies and a high in the lower 80s. Fairly quiet this evening with overnight lows in the 60s. Warmer and more humid weather returns tomorrow, along with a chance for thunderstorms tomorrow night. The hottest day looks to be Wednesday with heat index values topping out around 100 degrees and more storm chances and heavy rain potential arriving late week. From the Toonies Weather Center, I'm meteorologist Annie Brown.

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1: While the NASCAR industry raced with heavy hearts after the passing of two-time champion Kyle Busch, a driver he mentored wound up in victory lane in the Coca-Cola 600 at Charlotte Motor Speedway.
2: Very special. Yeah, every win is special, but this one has been a tough week for the entire industry. And long nights, praying, crying, praying for Samantha, praying for Brexton, praying for Lennox. And to be able to win this race for Kyle, I would say that this is definitely on top of the list of the most special wins of my career.
1: That's Daniel Suarez, and my name is Brad Gilley. Welcome to Texas Motor Speedway's Total Access Today. This past Thursday, NASCAR champion Kyle Busch passed away due to complications from pneumonia that progressed into sepsis. And as NASCAR went to Charlotte Motor Speedway for the Coca-Cola 600 race weekend, Kyle Busch was on the minds of everyone. Throughout his career, not only did he win 234 NASCAR races, but along the way, he mentored several drivers and gave opportunity to numerous crew members. Daniel Suarez was one driver that came through Kyle Busch Motorsports. And Sunday, Daniel Suarez was able to win one of NASCAR's crown jewel events, the Coca-Cola 600, on a night that was difficult in many ways, including with his race.
2: The car was fast. You know, yesterday we knew that the car was fast, but we just needed to execute. And today we had a lot of issues. We had a loose wheel, we had a flat tire, but we executed well, and I'm super proud of these guys. I can't wait to celebrate with them.
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0: Okay, Country 101.7. Hardy with all his pals right there in MacArthur. All right, Maverick here, coming back, going to get you on your way home in just a few minutes. We'll drive you there with great songs on the way. 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
10: Enjoy the break from the heat today with partly cloudy skies and a high in the lower 80s. Fairly quiet this evening with overnight lows in the 60s. Warmer and more humid weather returns tomorrow, along with a chance for thunderstorms tomorrow night. The hottest day looks to be Wednesday with heat index values topping out around 100 degrees and more storm chances and heavy rain potential arriving late week. From the 2 News Weather Center, I'm meteorologist Annie Brown.
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Okie Country, 101.7 in Dillon, Scott. All right, it's Maverick. Somebody just dropped me a note and said, do you think the flags in Texas are at half mast today because of the Spurs? Now, that's pretty good. I feel pretty good about saying that on the air, being a Knicks fan. All right, Brentley

0: It's time to make you laugh on your way home. 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
1: We would never say what happened on a date in regular terms. We'd use a baseball metaphor to explain what happened on a date. So you get on first base, get on second base. And some guys are so precise, I had no idea. It seemed like the more knowledge you had of baseball, the more elaborate your description was. Like, how'd you do? Hey, Wayne, really good. I had a runner on first. Two outs. I hit a double right to the wall. So I sent the runner, got tagged out at the plate. So I made it very simple. If I got to kiss a girl, any girl from the neck up, just kiss. That for me, home run. If a girl lets me touch her, and by touching, I don't mean touching her hand or rubbing her back. I'm talking about touching something that I don't have on my own body. If a girl lets me touch her, then I've won the pennant. And then if I go all the way, that, of course, would be the World Series. And as you know, the World Series only comes around once a year. So get an idea of where I was at.
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9: Enjoy the break from the heat today with partly cloudy skies and a high in the lower 80s. Fairly quiet this evening with overnight lows in the 60s. Warmer and more humid weather returns tomorrow, along with a chance for thunderstorms tomorrow night. The hottest day looks to be Wednesday with heat index values topping out around 100 degrees and more storm chances and heavy rain potential arriving late week. From the 2 News Weather Center, I'm meteorologist Annie Brown.

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1: While the NFL has played in Brazil each of the last 2 years, they've never played a game in Rio de Janeiro. That's going to change moving forward this upcoming season. They're going to host a game in Rio for the first time ever. It's been announced that the Dallas Cowboys are going to be the host team for that game. That means one of their games that would have been in Dallas instead is going to be played in Rio, but they were going to have an extra home game this upcoming season anyways. It's going to be the third straight year that the NFL plays in Brazil. It's going to be the Cowboys' first international game as a home team and their first international game overall since 2014. The date and opponent for the Cowboys game has yet to be announced. Oklahoma City Thunder basketball tomorrow. They host Houston.
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0: Okay, Country 101.7, she's country and she knows it. Luke Bryan there and Maverick here. All right, so how many people went to the Carrie show on Friday? Let me see a show of hands. All right, that's pretty good. I understand it was amazing. So our next big thing that we're very excited about, of course, is the PBR. Man, is this going to be great. PBR headed to Muskogee for the first time. I know it seems like forever away, October 2nd and 3rd. PBR Ram Challenger Series hits the Civic Center. 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
7: Enjoy the break from the heat today with partly cloudy skies and a high in the lower 80s. Fairly quiet this evening with overnight lows in the 60s. Warmer and more humid weather returns tomorrow, along with a chance for thunderstorms tomorrow night. The hottest day looks to be Wednesday with heat index values topping out around 100 degrees and more storm chances and heavy rain potential arriving late week. From the 2 News Weather Center, I'm meteorologist Annie Brown.
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0: Yes.
1: Okay, Country 101.7 Bailey right there. Maverick here. By the way, just wanted to say thanks to those who dropped me notes of encouragement over the weekend. You noticed I wasn't here on Friday. I was so sick. I mean, one of those where you just, I'd like to get into graphics, but it's probably not a good idea. Some of you may be eating right now, but it was bad. And so I was in bed, but man, did I spend a lot of time over the weekend trying to get better so I could come back and hang out with you guys. So thanks for everybody for checking in on me. It was great. All right, All Aboard Thursday is back this week. Food trucks and Kids Zone, train rides, live music this time for Sister Stone and the Jake Carlick Band. 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
6: Enjoy the break from the heat today with partly cloudy skies and a high in the lower 80s. Fairly quiet this evening with overnight lows in the 60s. Warmer and more humid weather returns tomorrow, along with a chance for thunderstorms tomorrow night. The hottest day looks to be Wednesday with heat index values topping out around 100 degrees and more storm chances and heavy rain potential arriving late week. From the 2 News Weather Center, I'm meteorologist Annie Brown.
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0: Okie Country 101.7 from the ground up. Here's Dan and Shay. I got to tell you, years ago, I owned a Dairy Queen restaurant in the mall over in Fort Smith. Yes, I was an entrepreneur back then. And back in those days, Dan and Shay really weren't Dan and Shay. But, of course, Shay, he's from Arkansas. He's from right outside of Fort Smith, a little town called Van Buren. A lot of people know where that's at. And he loved Dairy Queen, and he would stop by and have milkshakes all the time. And he was just kind of a regular. Now he's a big star. Now he won't pick up my call. That's okay. Okie Country 101.7.
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0: Okie Country 101.7 Kane Brown. It's called Women. All right, Maverick here. Oh, this is one of my favorite times all week. Right before I go off on Monday, I have an envelope that Ron Stevens gives me. And inside the envelope is who is hosting Backstage Country this week. So I get to open it up and see who is hosting this week Backstage Country. And, one of my faves, Chris Young. That's right. Chris Young is the guest all this week on Backstage Country. So enjoy that. Elena's in next with Chris Young. I'll see you tomorrow. Till then, take time to be kind. Okie Country 101.7.
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4: 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That's a quote from legendary coach Lou Holtz. And it's more than words to us. It's how we strive to operate every single day. It's why so many of our amazing customers tell us we're their preferred family dealer of choice. And that's very humbling to us. We never take that for granted. So, if you're looking for a Kubota mower to keep your yard looking great, Kubota hay equipment, or dependable Kubota construction equipment for the toughest jobs, we're here to help. 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
5: Hi everyone, I'm Craig Orndorff, the host of Weekend in the Country. 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
7: Enjoy the break from the heat today with partly cloudy skies and a high in the lower 80s. Fairly quiet this evening with overnight lows in the 60s. Warmer and more humid weather returns tomorrow, along with a chance for thunderstorms tomorrow night. The hottest day looks to be Wednesday with heat index values topping out around 100 degrees and more storm chances and heavy rain potential arriving late week. From the 2 News Weather Center, I'm meteorologist Annie Brown.
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